Yes, I'm back in the saddle again. This is D-Ray on the Granite City Rock Cafe, and hope you are ready for some riot radio tonight. That was the song from the Dead 60s, and we're going to be playing more music. As much music as I could fit in 3 hours. So, 7 to 10 here on the Granite City Rock Cafe. My name is D-Ray. Let's have a listen to Big Booty Woman from Black Joe Lewis. We've got Robert Randolph and, The Curse of, I get a kick out of this name, The Curse of Nostradamus. Whatever it is, we're going to get back to music. Something from Black Joe Lewis and Big Booty Woman.

Big Joe Lewis and Big Booty Woman from Tell Me What Your Name Is. And that, yeah, we're going to listen, or we're going to actually

take a look at the weather here. 57 degrees currently at the St. Cloud Regional Airport, and we expect a low around 35 degrees yet this evening, or tonight, or this morning. Areas of some frost potential. So, increasing clouds, low around 35, northwest winds 10 to 15 miles an hour, decreasing to 5 to 10. Mother's Day is expected to be partly sunny, then gradually becoming more sunny, with a high near 57 and northwesterly winds 5 to 15 miles an hour. Widespread frost on Sunday night after 3 a.m. Still can't get out of that frosty stuff going on. Otherwise, clear, low around 31. Monday, widespread frost again, and Monday night showers are likely. So, yeah, it's going to warm up. Tuesday is expected to be near 70 and low around 43 degrees on Tuesday night. Sunny with a high of 69 degrees on Wednesday. So, it'll get better. And speaking of better, let's have a listen to something from Promised Robert Randolph. Let's do it. This is Get Ready, and it's not the Get Ready that I thought, because he's taking credit for the writing of this song, so I assume it is a different song than what I was thinking of. But Robert Randolph and his band.

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Some from the Eels and Soul Jacker. And that was Fresh Feeling from that album. And yeah, we're going to have more music here with Beehive and the Barracudas and the 420 All-Stars. Hope you're enjoying your Saturday night on KVSC, your sound alternative.

Doug's Cadillac from the 420 All-Stars. Prior to that, Beehive and Barracudas. You never know what you're going to get on the Granite City Rock Cafe. That Doug's Cadillac was supposed to be a different song, but it turned out to be okay, I guess. Yeah. My first night back for, around 5 months or so. So, getting back in the saddle, as they say. I tried to find the Gene Autry version of Back in the Saddle, but we don't have it here. I don't have it at home. So, your loss, my loss, but we've got lots of music to explore, and that Doug's Cadillac was an exploration. All right, let's get back to something from another exploration. This is Chickasaw and their CD Mud Puppies, and we're going to listen to Omaha from Chickasaw on KVSC, furthest left on your radio dial.

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0: Beep Beep. That was an Omaha-based group. And so since Chickasaw Mud Puppies did Omaha, I thought I would follow it up with an Omaha band, Beep Beep and Giggle Giggle from Business Casual. And so, yeah, that was a bit out there. But interesting nonetheless. We're going to have a listen to this, and then there'll be music.
1: 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Matt Wilson is primarily known for being the frontman behind the legendary Twin Cities college rock band Trip Shakespeare. He also went on to become a driving force behind the Twilight Hours and has recently performed as Matt Wilson and his orchestra. 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

All right, that was something from Trip Shakespeare with Matt Wilson. 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That's at Pioneer Place on 5th. If you can't make it to the show, you can listen to it here on the radio. And you are listening to the radio with the Granite City Rock Cafe, and this is D-Ray, back in the saddle again. Let's get back in the saddle with The Verve, and we're going to listen to One Day.

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0: 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We cover the deep cuts and B-side tracks you often can't find on radio. 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Well, there may be the occasional overplayed song once in a while. 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

0: Big Boss Man from Reverend Freak Child. He's a follower. He is a deadhead. Maybe not on that song, but he has skeletons on his album covers, etc., etc. Anyway, White Stripes before that with Little Bird from Distill. And we started out the set with the wrong song from The Verve. One Day was what was played, and I don't know, these newfangled CD players we've got here at the studio are throwing me off a bit, but we'll get used to it. That's off from Urban Hymns, a 1997 release from The Verve. And you are listening to KVSC FM NHD in St. Cloud and KMOJ HD3, Minneapolis, St. Paul. And I'm going to take another look at the weather, because the picture style of the weather is a little bit nicer than all of the frost warnings that I was giving you last hour. So tonight, there's still a frost warning tonight, low around 35 degrees, frost advisories after 4 a.m. Otherwise, mostly clear, and that low is around 35 degrees, sunny with a high near 57 on Mother's Day, and widespread frost after 3 a.m. on Sunday night. And then Monday is mostly sunny, high 64, and it rises more quickly than before, with only a low of 46 degrees on Monday night. Tuesday, high of 70, low of 43, and Wednesday, what do we got for Wednesday? The pictures don't help me much there. Okay, so anyway, Wednesday, a high of around 70 degrees as well. So we're getting there. Speaking of getting there, let's get there. Let's listen to a couple of things, and I will get back to more music.
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0: All right. Coming up here, we're going to listen to something from the Cowboy Junkies first. But after that, we've got some Black Rebel Motorcycle Club and Flatwater, Mississippi, as well as B-52s and some blues from Gary Moore, and probably some Tommy Bolin in there somewhere. Wookie Foot, a local band, and a couple more local bands, Flamin' O's perhaps, and all kinds of good music. If you have something that you would personally like to listen to, give me a call, 320-308-5872, and I'll try to hook it up on the radio. In the meantime, let's have a listen to something from the Cowboy Junkies, that something being Misguided Angel from the Trinity Sessions.

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the local band Husker Du, no longer around, but still celebrated nonetheless. And that was Celebrated Summer from New Day Rising out of 1985. Black Rebel Motorcycle Club before that with In Like the Rose from their Take Them On Your Own. Yeah, you go fight them, guys. 2003 release from Black Rebel Motorcycle Club out of L.A. And started out with the set with Cowboy Junkies with Misguided Angel. Not sure why that is on the recommended list for the Granite City Rock Cafe, but there it is. There you have it. Cowboy Junkies and Misguided Angel. We're going to be getting, moving along here with some other stuff. And like Winston was saying on that promo for the Granite City Rock Cafe, there's all kinds of music that you can hear when you listen on a Saturday night to KVSC. And we're going to listen to Save Ferris, first of all, and their version of Come on Eileen on KVSC. 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

Monday. Boss is on your case, but you got to sit in on some local bluegrass. You were late again on Tuesday, but right on time to sample the new Janelle Monae. Wednesday, it's another boring staff meeting, followed by Pixies Deep Cuts played right off the vinyl. I like to spend some time in Mozambique. 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

Granite City Radio Theater is concluding its 14th season with special musical guest Matt Wilson on Wednesday, May 13th. Matt Wilson is primarily known for being the frontman behind the legendary Twin Cities college rock band Trip Shakespeare. He also went on to become a driving force behind the Twilight Hours and has recently performed as Matt Wilson and his orchestra. The show will also include music from house band Collective Unconscious, radio drama from Shades Brigade, trivia with Dan Barth, and loads of great comedy sketches. You can tune in Wednesday, May 13th at 7:30 p.m. to 88.1 FM KVSC to hear the show live, or you can buy a ticket to be part of the live audience at Pioneer Place on 5th in St. Cloud. 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

All right, that was Drip Shakespeare with Matt Wilson, who will be at the Granite City Radio Theater this coming Wednesday, May 13th at 7:30 p.m., and he will be playing with Collective Unconscious and joining in on the hilarity that ensues with Granite City Radio Theater. And if you can take the time to go there, it's at Pioneer Place on 5th on Wednesday, May 13th. There's, as far as I know, still tickets available. 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Or if you can't take it to the show, you can listen to it on KVSC, where we broadcast that Granite City Radio Theater live on the radio. It's a fun thing to go and watch the sound effects and different things going on stage while it's being broadcast. But sometimes you can make it, sometimes you can't. Anyway, let's get back into music here. Talking about the other bands that played in that last set. Flatwater, Mississippi, Flatwater, Mississippi, Flatwater, Mississippi, Flatwater, Mississippi. Name of the band, name of the song, name of the album, name of the composer. So, across the board, Flatwater, Mississippi. Started out the set with Save Ferris with their version of Dixie's Midnight Runners' Come On, Eileen. I can probably understand the words better with that version than in the original version from Dixie's Midnight Runners. But that being said, let's get back into music with something from Papa Chubby and a live version of Trail of Tears from Hit the High Hard One from Papa Chubby on KVSC. Furthest left on your radio dial.

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But if you go there, we'll still be here. 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Maybe skewered. Changing labels. 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

0: local band, Old Yeller, and Jean Jacket Weather, which I think if the lyrics, if I was hearing the lyrics correctly, they were probably talking about a fall type jean jacket weather, but we're in the spring type jean jacket weather, or maybe more, Good Luck is the name of that release out of 2006, and Old Yeller, name of the band, and where does it say where they're out of? Moved from Minneapolis to the Iron Range in 05. And one of them has since moved to Nashville, the way it looks. But when this was released in 2006, they were a local band. Prior to that, Babe the Blue Ox with Ego Pimps from their live release. And Papa Chubby started out the set with a live release of Trail of Tears as well from Hit the High Hard One. This is the Granite City Rock Cafe. My name is D-Ray, and you are first on your FM dial or at kvsc.org if you're streaming this elsewhere, not locally. But hopefully you're having a good time listening to music on a Saturday night. Let's get back into music. Boy, the time's flying by. I have things I want to play, but I, as usual, pulled about twice as many, no, three times. I've got twice as many records / CDs left to play as I have played. So let's get going. A little something from the Lemon Twigs. I Just Can't Get Over Losing You. I don't know if this is the original version or, well, it's the Lemon Twigs version anyway.
1: I just can't get over losing you.
0: Different version.

nice long, whatever that is, the bong. Nice long bong from Senior Coconut, and that was a Firecracker Call, and that's off from Yellow Fever. And as I said before, it's been said before, you'll never know what you're going to hear when you listen to the Granite City Rock Cafe on KVSC FM NHD St. Cloud and KMOJ HD3 Minneapolis St. Paul. My name is D-Ray, and back in the saddle again, and it's been since October, I believe it is, when I last did a show, and enjoying getting back in the saddle. Hope you are enjoying the show as much as I am, and we've got a couple of things, and then we'll get back to more music. I've lost my... lost my access to the National Weather Service, so I got to work that out. But hey, it's going to be cold. It's going to be warm. It's going to be cold. It's going to be warm. And then it's going to start warming up by the end of this week. We're expecting to see highs in the 70s, potential 80 by next weekend. But we'll see what happens there. But yeah. 60, high 60s for Wednesday, and the Granite City Radio Theater at 7:30 at Pioneer Place on 5th. And let's get back to music. This is something for Sarah Jane Smith. This is from the Monster Beat, but how do they say that? The Monster Butt Beat Dance Contest. And this is the Soul Shakedown Party on KVSC.

Hi, welcome to Pete's Place. We actually close in 5 minutes. I can't really... What was that? Granite City Rock Cafe? All right, with me. It's right down there. Don't trip on the steps.

Yeah, it's promised. The Gary Moore, probably best known for being in Thin Lizzy, but did some fine music on his own. That was Cold Day in Hell from After Hours out of 1992. Prior to that, it was A Band of Bees and One Glass of Water from Free the Bees. The bees are getting some love these days from just in general. People are trying to have bee-safe lawns and that kind of stuff. So, anyway, Band of Bees. Bob Harvey with Soul Shakedown Party and the Monster Butt Beat Dance Test started out the set, and that's out of 1994. I think they're out of, like, Michigan or something like that, but discovered this in the back room of KVSC. We've got music kind of stuffed all over, lots of music to play. I try to play it, and so does other people. So introduced this to Sarah Jane Smith, and she claims to like it, and so do I. So hope you do too. Let's get back to music. I've got some

Lou Radley's queued up, B-52s, lots of B's tonight, I'm not sure why. And Bolin, probably, at some point. We're still working on that and trying to, probably I'm going to finish out with that. But what else we got going? Pick out this handful of CDs that I was looking at. Oh, yeah. Flamin' O's, live at Moby Dick's, is probably coming up shortly. But before we get there, let's play some Boo Radley's. And this is Boo Forever. Yeah.

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11: Oh, that was so close.

Yeah, that was the Motion City Soundtrack, a local band from 2000. And that was Throwdown from Back to the Beat. Prior to that, B-52's Party Out of Bounds, and we're kind of gearing up for that. I've got some higher volume, a higher intensity songs coming up, and hopefully you enjoy them. B-52's Party Out of Bounds from the Party Mix out of 1987. And we started out the set with Boo Radley's and Buffalo Bill from their Boo Forever release, 1992. Coming up, we have... what is this? Deal's Gone Bad. And... Beastie Boys and the Blue Meanies and R.L. Burnside. This is R.L. Burnside is one of my favorites, and some other stuff. We've only got a half hour left, so I got to get back to it. Let's get back to it. How about that? I'm gonna start out with Deal's Gone Bad, and what am I doing? Better Off from their Deal's Gone Bad. Overboard's the name of the release.

0: Waking up early on a Saturday morning can sometimes be challenging. But here at KVSC, we have the perfect remedy to ease you into the day. 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

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From legendary anthems to live takes and alternate tracks, deep cuts, we've got your favorites lined up and maybe some you haven't heard of. 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

Nostradamus, The Curse of, and that was out of 2014, and listed as a Minneapolis duo of Jess and Beth, rocking like a dirty little sister to the Soviets or Saltines, dripping into Motorhead influence occasionally. Yeah, I don't get the Motorhead part, but the rest of it I probably believe in. That was Thank You for Calling from Nostradamus. Prior to that, Beastie Boys with Root Down from Ill Communication out of 1994, and Deals Gone Bad started out that set with Overboard, and name of the song was Better Off. And this is the Granite City Rock Cafe. My name is D. Ray, and we've got very little time left, so let's get back to music. I've got something from the Blue Meanies, which might be something like Nostradamus. I haven't quite found that out yet. And then we have some R.L. Burnside and, as promised, some Tommy Bolin. So let's get to it with the Blue Meanies.

Granite City Radio Theater is concluding its 14th season with special musical guest Matt Wilson on Wednesday, May 13th. Matt Wilson is primarily known for being the frontman behind the legendary Twin Cities college rock band Trip Shakespeare. He also went on to become a driving force behind the Twilight Hours and has recently performed as Matt Wilson and his orchestra. The show will also include music from house band Collective Unconscious, radio drama from Shades Brigade, trivia with Dan Barth, and loads of great comedy sketches. You can tune in Wednesday, May 13th at 7:30 p.m. to 88.1 FM KVSC to hear the show live, or you can buy a ticket to be part of the live audience at Pioneer Place on 5th in St. Cloud. 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

She asked me why. I just went on and told her. She asked me why. I just went on and told her. She asked me why. I just went on and told her. She asked me why. I just went on and told her.

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From 1920 through the 2020s, a full century in song. I'm Brad Savage, and I hope you'll join me for this journey through a lifetime of record collecting and several generations of recorded music. 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

All right, that was Tommy Bolin and Wild Dogs from his teaser release out of 1975. Prior to that, R.L. Burnside and It's Bad, You Know. Come On In is the name of that release from 1998. And the Blue Meanies with Smash the Magnavox. We're getting you ready for the mosh pit coming in at 10. Let's try to fit one more in here. This is from the Black Angels and their Death Song release, and out of Austin, Texas. Let's have a listen.

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0: Night City Radio Theater is concluding its 14th season with special musical guest Matt Wilson on Wednesday, May 13th. Matt Wilson is primarily known for being the frontman behind the legendary Twin Cities college rock band Trip Shakespeare. He also went on to become a driving force behind the Twilight Hours and has recently performed as Matt Wilson and his orchestra. 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
1: Granite City Radio Theater is concluding its 14th season with special musical guest Matt Wilson on Wednesday, May 13th. Matt Wilson is primarily known for being the frontman behind the legendary Twin Cities college rock band Trip Shakespeare. He also went on to become a driving force behind the Twilight Hours and has recently performed as Matt Wilson and his orchestra. The show will also include music from house band Collective Unconscious, radio drama from Shades Brigade, trivia with Dan Barth, and loads of great comedy sketches. 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
4: Dick Bramer, Kevin Harlan, John Madden. 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
5: 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Nolan Walker! The biggest goal he'll score all year! 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
1: Dahl, 4 seconds on the shot clock. Deep three, and that's good. Tony Dahl, are you kidding me? Another Buffalo connection.
2: Cycles low. Back towards Van Horn. Takes a shot. He scores!

0: Night City Radio Theater is concluding its 14th season with special musical guest Matt Wilson on Wednesday, May 13th. Matt Wilson is primarily known for being the frontman behind the legendary Twin Cities college rock band Trip Shakespeare. He also went on to become a driving force behind the Twilight Hours and has recently performed as Matt Wilson and his orchestra. The show will also include music from house band Collective Unconscious, radio drama from Shades Brigade, trivia with Dan Barth, and loads of great comedy sketches. You can tune in Wednesday, May 13th at 7:30 p.m. to 88.1 FM KVSC to hear the show live, or you can buy a ticket to be part of the live audience at Pioneer Place on 5th in St. Cloud. 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

0: Granite City Radio Theater is concluding its 14th season with special musical guest Matt Wilson on Wednesday, May 13th. Matt Wilson is primarily known for being the frontman behind the legendary Twin Cities college rock band Trip Shakespeare. He also went on to become a driving force behind the Twilight Hours and has recently performed as Matt Wilson and his orchestra. The show will also include music from house band Collective Unconscious, radio drama from Shades Brigade, trivia with Dan Barth, and loads of great comedy sketches. You can tune in Wednesday, May 13th at 7:30 p.m. to 88.1 FM KVSC to hear the show live, or you can buy a ticket to be part of the live audience at Pioneer Place on 5th in St. Cloud. 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

0: Granite City Radio Theater is concluding its 14th season with special musical guest Matt Wilson on Wednesday, May 13th. Matt Wilson is primarily known for being the frontman behind the legendary Twin Cities college rock band Trip Shakespeare. He also went on to become a driving force behind the Twilight Hours and has recently performed as Matt Wilson and his orchestra. The show will also include music from house band Collective Unconscious, radio drama from Shades Brigade, trivia with Dan Barth, and loads of great comedy sketches. 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
1: Howdy, partner. Can you feel that in the air? Something's brewing in Husky Country. And the KVSC Sports Department is mounting up. Because the three-pointers are flying.
2: Notke into the corner now for O'Reilly. Long cross-court pass. Eggerbrett for three. Yes, it's good. Jada Eggerbrett adding another one on. She's up to 14 points here on the night.
1: And the dunks there are coming.
3: Now driving in Remlal. Remlal puts one up off the back of the rim. And the putback by Wyatt Hawks. Go up the stepladder, young man. He rose over everyone else and just flushed that one home. Two hands for safety.
1: And with the showdown on the horizon, there's only one place to catch all the action.
4: Washington down center court, looking for the fast break. He has Remlal in the corner, gives it to him. Remlal from the corner, bang! Anish Remlal!
1: Husky basketball, only on the KVSC Sports Stream. 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

Kansas City Radio Theater is concluding its 14th season with special musical guest Matt Wilson on Wednesday, May 13th. Matt Wilson is primarily known for being the frontman behind the legendary Twin Cities college rock band Trip Shakespeare. He also went on to become a driving force behind the Twilight Hours and has recently performed as Matt Wilson and his orchestra. The show will also include music from house band Collective Unconscious, radio drama from Shades Brigade, trivia with Dan Barth, and loads of great comedy sketches. 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

Granite City Radio Theater is concluding its 14th season with special musical guest Matt Wilson on Wednesday, May 13th. Matt Wilson is primarily known for being the frontman behind the legendary Twin Cities college rock band Trip Shakespeare. He also went on to become a driving force behind the

0: Twilight Hours and has recently performed as Matt Wilson and his orchestra. The show will also include music from house band Collective Unconscious, radio drama from Shades Brigade, trivia with Dan Barth, and loads of great comedy sketches. 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

0: 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From legendary anthems to live takes and alternate tracks, deep cuts, we've got your favorites lined up and maybe some you haven't heard of. 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
1: 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Matt Wilson is primarily known for being the frontman behind the legendary Twin Cities college rock band Trip Shakespeare. He also went on to become a driving force behind the Twilight Hours and has recently performed as Matt Wilson and his orchestra. 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
1: 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It can't help any of the stuff that I just talked about, but KVSC has been the voice of St. Cloud for more than 50 years. 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And just look at all this grape juice I spilled on the carpet. 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

people see rock and roll as youth culture, and when youth culture becomes monopolized by big business, what are the youth to do? 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

0: Granite City Radio Theater is concluding its 14th season with special musical guest Matt Wilson on Wednesday, May 13th. Matt Wilson is primarily known for being the frontman behind the legendary Twin Cities college rock band Trip Shakespeare. He also went on to become a driving force behind the Twilight Hours and has recently performed as Matt Wilson and his orchestra. The show will also include music from house band Collective Unconscious, radio drama from Shades Brigade, trivia with Dan Barth, and loads of great comedy sketches. 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

0: 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John Drake here, and we're wrapping up today's eclectic breakfast mix with the sounds of Jack White and the White Stripes, music from the Get Behind Me Satan LP with the song The Denial Twist, taking us to the end of the program. New track from Eka Vandal, a single called Bleach. Eka Vandal from South Africa originally, now living in Melbourne. A little bit of a mix, I'd say, of hip-hop and alternative rock on that track. And again, the track was Bleach by Eka Vandal, next to last on the program. Music from PJ Harvey's LP Dry and a song entitled Dress, as well the music of Lime Garden, British four-piece band that kind of reminds me of Wet Leg, the new LP, maybe not tonight, with the track All the Bad Parts, all here on KVSC. 903, and we'll get Thriving on a Riff ready in just a moment. Please stick around.
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0: Probably nothing overplayed with Gypsy McGreevy at the helm, coming around 7 p.m. tonight following The Music Never Stopped. It's classic rock on 88.1 FM. 7 until 2 with Sarah Jane Smith at 10 o'clock. And Gypsy McGreevy taking the lead on classic rock part 1 coming up this evening at 7 p.m. Looking at a partly sunny sky for central Minnesota, a little bit unsettled, a little bit of a dark cloud here in central Minnesota, coolish, but we'll hit a high of 57. The sunny skies will prevail with a north to northwest wind at 5 to 15 miles per hour. Looks like frost again, 3 a.m. until 8 on Sunday night into Monday morning, low overnight 30 with the wind from the north-northwest at about 5 miles per hour, calming through to Monday morning. For Monday, a high of 64, light south winds becoming south to southeasterly during the afternoon, 5 to 10 miles per hour. A little bit of rain expected for Monday, mainly after 1 a.m. Tuesday, overnight low 47 Monday into Tuesday, and a wind from the southeast gusting as high as 25 miles per hour. Sunny and 69 expected for Tuesday and a low of 43 on Tuesday night. Current conditions, we're looking at a wind from the north at 9 miles per hour, and that makes the temp feel like 44, the humidity 46%, 28 degrees dew point, and currently 48 degrees on the campus of St. Cloud State. Let's get things underway with Joel Ross. The artist has a LP out on Blue Note Records called Gospel Music. So to begin your Sunday, Joel Ross with the track Nevertheless here on 88.1 FM.

0: You're in Tune 2, Thriving on Riff, 88.1 FM KVSC. It's 9:32 here in central Minnesota, and there we closed with kind of the bread being Joel Ross. Joel Ross, the vibe player for the new Ben Wolf release, which is due out on the 15th, so coming up on Friday. Ben Wolf's Any Time After Now. He's a bassist and composer, and you just heard the track Always Four and some really nice vibraphone from Joel Ross, who kicked off the program and the set here on KVSC. The drums from Aaron Kimmel as well, very strong. In that set, we heard from Harvey S. and the new Bright Dawn LP on Origin Records, March release. The track you heard was one of Harvey's originals, Yukimi's Song, here on KVSC. Going back to 1957, October is when Abby Lincoln hooked up with the Riverside Jazz Stars and released the LP That's Him. Some pretty strong jazz stars on this. Max Roach on drums, Paul Chambers on bass, Wynton Kelly on piano, Sonny Rollins on tenor sax, Kenny Dorham on trumpet. So you can't ask for a better band at that time. But Abby Lincoln with the Dorothy Fields, Jimmy McHugh jazz standard, I Must Have That Man, from the LP That's Him. Now, that is one of those 180 gram remaster reissues on Kraft Recordings that's been going on for the last couple of years. That was a Record Store Day release from the 18th of April. Marcus Carroll Quintet recorded live in Chicago, and that is at Winter's Jazz Club. It was a 2025 release that came out in the middle of November, along with the Andes Jazz Club as well, recording. So a couple of the live dates from Marcus Carroll, a trumpeter from Chicago, Illinois, and you heard the opener of the Winter's Jazz Club set, a track called Miller Time. As well, and as we'd mentioned, Joel Ross, the vibraphone player, with a new release on Blue Note Music called Gospel Music, and that came out at the beginning of January, well, the beginning of the year anyways, late January, the 30th of January. The track you heard was one of Joel's originals and a pretty powerful LP overall. Nevertheless, here on 88.1 FM.
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0: Getting into a jazz three-piece, organ trio with Wes Montgomery, and recorded in 1963, the LP is entitled Boss Guitar. And as mentioned, we've been playing those Kraft recordings that come available, which is really nice. November release for Boss Guitar, Riverside originally, in 1963. Jimmy Cobb on drums and Melvin Ryan on organ. Of course, it's Wes Montgomery, and a classic, Fried Pies.

0: Thriving on a Riff on your sound alternative, serving Central Minnesota for 59 years. KVSC turns 59 today, going on the air the 10th of May, 1967. Music in that set, a bit of ambient jazz from Canadian drummer Nick Schofield. The LP is Blue Hour, and it's kind of a tribute to Miles Davis as it goes. The trumpet from Scott Bevins, and they're doing the tribute in ambient jazz to Miles Davis LP in a silent way. The track you heard, Hidden Corner, here on KVSC, February release on Backward Music. As well, Wes Montgomery, 1963, the LP Boss Guitar, and a track entitled Fried Pies on the jazz program Thriving on a Riff. 9:48 in St. Cloud, coming back with Julian Lage.
1: Granite City Radio Theater is concluding its 14th season with special musical guest Matt Wilson on Wednesday, May 13th. Matt Wilson is primarily known for being the frontman behind the legendary Twin Cities college rock band Trip Shakespeare. He also went on to become a driving force behind the Twilight Hours and has recently performed as Matt Wilson and his orchestra. The show will also include music from house band Collective Unconscious, radio drama from Shades Brigade, trivia with Dan Barth, and loads of great comedy sketches. 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
0: And super stoked to bring you that program. That's this Wednesday at 7:30 in the evening. And it's a part of the normal block for Whole Lot of Blues, but we'll have a Whole Lot of Blues on one side. The break is usually a top five of KVSC from the pop end, and as well, we'll wrap up after Matt Wilson wraps up with more Whole Lot of Blues up until 10 o'clock this evening, or Wednesday evening on 88.1 FM. So again, Wednesday the 13th, if you haven't got tickets, go to pp5.com and find out more about our upcoming season finale, season 14, for the Granite City Radio Theater. Yes, so getting into it here, it's about 10 minutes into the until the second hour begins of the program, so we'll get things started with music from guitarist Julian Lage, and it's from a release on Blue Note, which was released in January, called Scenes from Above. Julian Lage with Talking Drum, that's right here on 88.1 FM.

0: You're in tune to KVSC, and here at 10 o'clock, we've completed the first hour of today's Thriving on Riff program with the music of the Sonny Criss Orchestra, another one from Kraft Recording, released in September of 2025. The track from the LP Sonny's Dream, Birth of the New Cool, The Golden Pearl, again 1968 on Prestige Records from Sonny Criss. As well, the music of guitarist Julian Lage. Joe Henry produced the all-original LP released on Blue Note in January, the LP Scenes from Above, fifth LP for the New York-based guitarist, and the track you heard was Talking Drum right here on Thriving on a Riff. We'll come back with music from Chick Corea in just a moment, and that is from his final performance, so that's kind of an exciting release, and I'll get it to you in just a moment. Please stick around.
1: Monday. Boss is on your case, but you got to sit in on some local bluegrass. You were late again on Tuesday, but right on time to sample the new Janelle Monáe. Wednesday, it's another boring staff meeting, followed by Pixies Deep Cuts played right off the vinyl.
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1: Well, beautiful day in central Minnesota. Taking a look at some of the current conditions and the upcoming forecast. Looking for a sunny 57 today in central Minnesota. Winds will be from the north-northwest at about 10 to 15 miles per hour. Frost Monday morning begins about 3 a.m., burns off by 8, and overnight low 30 degrees. Clear skies over central Minnesota keeping things cool, but calm winds out of the west-northwest on the overnight. The sky's sunny, high of 64 expected tomorrow, and a light south wind becoming southeasterly at about 5 to 10 miles per hour during the afternoon. Monday night then brings a 50% chance of showers and a wind from the southeast 10 to 15 miles per hour, still gusty, and a better low, I would say, 47 degrees with that possible rain. But after the rain, then becoming clear into a sunny Tuesday with a high of 69 degrees. Clear on Tuesday night, low of 43. It'll be breezy, and west to northwest winds will be gusty up to 30 miles per hour on Tuesday night. Wednesday brings a high of 69 degrees and sunny skies in central Minnesota. For the moment, we're in mostly cloudy conditions. Winds from the north at 12 miles per hour. Humidity reads 39%, 25 degrees for the dew point, and currently 49 on the campus of St. Cloud State. We're celebrating Chick Corea, who passed away in February of 2021 in Tampa, Florida. The recording is actually an October release that came out on Candid Records, and it's something that we didn't really see until not long ago, just a couple of weeks ago, and it's a really strong 23-track release. You know, Chick is talking through his final performance, and he mentions the future is now, and he wishes to see his audience again. But he passed away in February, again at the age of 79 in 2021. The new one is called Forever Yours, the farewell performance, and he gets into a set where he's all about Bud Powell and Thelonious Monk, and throws in a medley of a couple of Thelonious Monk tunes, Round Midnight and Trinkle Tinkle, here on 88.1 FM. New Chick Corea from his farewell performance.

Educational Public Radio, 88.1 FM KVSC, from a two-week engagement in Detroit, Michigan at Baker's Keyboard Lounge, August 1960. That was the recording of the Oscar Peterson Trio, released in April on Verve, and it's a five-set show that's totally complete and some very, very strong playing. The track from Oscar Peterson at Baker's Keyboard Lounge, the complete recordings, that was a Charlie Parker cover of Scrapple from the Apple.

0: into the Thelonious Monk tune, Trinkle Trinkle, as we did a Thelonious Monk medley from Chick Corea from the LP Forever Yours. The farewell performance on Candid Records came out in the month of October in 2025.
1: Granite City Radio Theater is concluding its 14th season with special musical guest Matt Wilson on Wednesday, May 13th. Matt Wilson is primarily known for being the frontman behind the legendary Twin Cities college rock band Trip Shakespeare. He also went on to become a driving force behind the Twilight Hours and has recently performed as Matt Wilson and his orchestra. The show will also include music from house band Collective Unconscious, radio drama from Shades Brigade, trivia with Dan Barth, and loads of great comedy sketches. 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
0: And yes, it's a very exciting show coming your way. And do tune in if you're not in the audience itself, but tickets available at pp5.com for this Wednesday's Granite City Radio Theater Season 14 finale featuring my good friend Matt Wilson on the musical end and guesting with Collective Unconscious. Should be a whole lot of fun. And do make a note of that and tune in if you are looking for some really fine and interesting kind of throwback entertainment, I'll sure say. So again, Wednesday, 7:30 p.m. here on 88.1 FM. Getting to the music, we're going to go with Bobby Broom. Bobby Broom's new LP was released on Steel Records on May Day and is entitled Notes of Thanks. It's a tribute LP to the music of Sonny Rollins, and the opening track is Alfie's theme. It's a pretty neat, energetic piece of guitar jazz featuring Kobe Watkins on drums, bass player Dennis Carroll, guitar player Bobby Broom, and that means guitar-based trio covering the work of a famous saxophone player.

0: Here in Tune 2 KVSC, it's Thriving on a Riff on a Sunday morning. It's Mother's Day, the 10th of May. We just heard their music from pianist Aaron Parks. Aaron Parks' most recent third LP was released in November on Blue Note, entitled By All Means. And they're a neat little piece that features the rhythm section of Ben Street on bass, and he's a co-producer on this event, as well the music of Billy Hart on drums. Sax player Ben Solomon rounds out the quartet. By All Means, Aaron Parks with Away. As well, we heard from Bobby Broom in a guitar jazz trio covering Sonny Rollins. The new LP on Steel is a May release in 2026, and that was Alfie's Theme on Your Sound Alternative.
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0: It's 10:34 in St. Cloud. You're in Tune 2, Thriving on a Riff. Up until 1 o'clock this afternoon, Iris Berkeley will be coming your way at 1 with Modern Jet Set. In the community interest, KVSC reminds you that the Stearns History Museum is presenting the event Our Region's National Parks and Trails. It happens at 9 a.m. It's a part of the Breakfast Club series, and that is Wednesday, May 13th at 9 a.m. The host will be Charlotte Stevens-Eve and Gary Wallinga. They'll be on hand to discuss how advocacy by the National Parks and Trails Coalition helped ensure the preservation of our nation's and region's natural heritage. Again, if you want to check that out, the Breakfast Club begins at 9 a.m. this Wednesday, and more information available at stearnshistorymuseum.org. Another community reminder from your friends at 88.1 FM. Getting into the music now, this is another one that was just recently sent to us, but an LP that was originally released in 2017. It's from an artist named Tommy Smith. Tommy Smith is from Edinburgh, Scotland, and is a sax player, and produced the LP Embodying the Light, a dedication to John Coltrane, as a to John Coltrane on what would have been his 100th birthday. It's a mixture of Coltrane and Tommy Smith tracks, and really it was outstanding, a great listen. 9 songs, and we're going to take a listen to one of them, one of Tommy's originals called Embodying the Darkness, here on 88.1 FM. Tommy Smith on KVSC's Thriving on a Riff.

0: 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That's the music of Lafayette Harris Jr. featuring trumpeter Jeremy Pelt. And there, the music on the Savant Records label, released in November, was All in Good Time, recorded at Van Gelder Studios in New Jersey, and was a follow-up to the pianist's previous LP, Swingin' Up in Harlem. The track that you heard featuring Jeremy Pelt, called For Maxwell. As well, we had the somber sounds of Tommy Smith, fine saxophone from Scotland, 2017 release, Embodying the Light, a dedication to John Coltrane, came new to us here at 88.1 FM. Embodying the Darkness was the name of the track.
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0: 1048 in St. Cloud, getting into some new music from the sax player Charles Ruggiero, who released in month of April the LP, well, it's an EP, really, called Plays Monk Live at the Baked Potato on RMF Records. And this is a pretty strong take on the Monk tune Evidence. 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

0: KVSC FM and HD St. Cloud and KMOJ HD3 Minneapolis St. Paul. It is now 11 o'clock. We've come through 2 hours of today's Thriving on a Riff program and closed up the hour with the sounds of John Scofield and Dave Holland, their first duets record, guitar and bass, and November release on ECM entitled Memories of Home. Dave Holland number, You I Love, here on 88.1 FM. Thelonious Monk covered on a 5-song EP from Charles Ruggiero that came out in April. The LP is Charles Ruggiero Plays Monk Live at the Baked Potato, and you just heard the track Evidence right here on 88.1 FM. Getting into the 11 o'clock hour, of course, the long set of music comes your way in about 15 minutes.
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0: Gypsy McGreevy will be your host for the first part of Classic Rock, and that follows the warm-up as it goes, the Grateful Dead program, The Music Never Stopped. And for that program this week, 6 p.m. start, I'll be bringing you recent received albums, especially. I'm going to call it Dealer's Choice. We'll leave it at that. But it will be kind of a bit of fun with a few puns on playing cards. So that's coming your way. Grateful Dead, 6 p.m. with The Music Never Stopped on 88.1 FM, just before Classic Rock for a Sunday night. Looking at the weather forecast, warms up to 58 today, and partly sunny, then becomes full sun, northwest winds at 10 to 15 miles per hour. Now we're looking at frost with a low of 29 overnight. Tonight it's 3 a.m. until 8 expected, and a low of 29, high tomorrow of 64 degrees as the sun breaks through and melts out the frost. Light south east wind becoming south-southeast at 5 to 10 miles per hour on Monday afternoon. 50% chance of precipitation for Monday night, mainly after 1 a.m. Tuesday, a low of 47 with gusty winds from the southeast as high as 25 miles per hour. For Tuesday, it's a sunny 69, gusty winds as high as 35 miles an hour, and a clear, gusty Tuesday night, a low of 43 degrees with winds from the northwest, which could gust as high as 30 miles per hour, but decreasing by midnight into Wednesday. Wednesday brings a sunny 69, low of 44 degrees. Currently, fair in central Minnesota, winds north-northwest at 13 miles per hour. Humidity reads 32%, and currently 24 degrees is the dew point. Feels like 49, currently 53 on the campus of St. Cloud State. Getting into the music of Dave Stryker, the guitarist recorded at Van Gelder in the year 2025, and he released in January on his own Strike Zone Records, Blue Fire, the Van Gelder session. Let's take a listen. We've got Dave Stryker with one of his originals, Every Dark Street, to get things started on KVSC. It's 10:04 in St. or 11:04 in St. Cloud.

0: Thriving on a Riff on the Voice of St. Cloud, KBSC, and their Miles Davis Quartet from the Musings of Miles. It's from a box set on Kraft Recording called Miles 55, the Prestige Recordings, and it was the opening track of the Musings of Miles. It's called I Didn't, and I think that it's kind of based off of the riff of Well, You Needn't, I Didn't. Miles Davis, 88.1 FM. Dave Stryker in that set as well from 2026's The Van Gelder Session, Blue Fire, and an original from the guitarist Every Dark Street on 88.1 FM.
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0: And that's a matchup against the Houston Astros at 6:40 p.m. on a Tuesday for SCSU night at Target Field for the Minnesota Twins. Now, we're into the long set of music, and I've got set up a bit of a keyboard-heavy set with David Janeway, the new trio live at the Blue Llama. We've got Mike LaDon's Groover Quartet, a little bit of organ jazz, Turn It Up live at the Side Door, and Horace Silver recorded in August of 1965 for the Silver in Seattle Live at the Penthouse, a collection that was released in October of 2025 on Blue Note Records. So some long jams in a long set. We begin with Horace Silver and The Kicker right here on 88.1 FM.

0: the long set of music on 88.1 FM KVSC. The David Janway Trio recorded live at Blue Llama in Ann Arbor, Michigan, June 15, 2024. And they're featuring a rhythm section of Billy Hart and Robert Hurst. It's a pretty fine trio and good piano from David Janway. Steeplechase Records released that this past week, a Friday release to the 8th of May, live at Blue Llama. And you heard K's Shuffle to take us to the end of the set. In as well, we heard from Mike LaDon's Groover Quartet, recorded in September of 2024. The LP Live at the Side Door, Turn It Up, was released in 2025. A pretty large set of material as well. 14 tracks recorded over 2 days, and that is pretty amazing stuff there with the organ trio. It's a old standard, Leslie Bricusse and Anthony Newley song for film, Who Can I Turn To, here on 88.1 FM. Music from Horace Silver, recorded in Seattle in August of 1965, live at the Penthouse. The Kicker is the big track that started the set. And I really like the sax of Joe Henderson. Very, very powerful, meaty stuff that you heard there to open the long set of music. Horace Silver, Silver in Seattle, released on Blue Note Records on October 24th of 2025.
1: Granite City Radio Theater is concluding its 14th season with special musical guest Matt Wilson on Wednesday, May 13th. Matt Wilson is primarily known for being the frontman behind the legendary Twin Cities college rock band Trip Shakespeare. He also went on to become a driving force behind the Twilight Hours and has recently performed as Matt Wilson and his orchestra. The show will also include music from house band Collective Unconscious, radio drama from Shades Brigade, trivia with Dan Barth, and loads of great comedy sketches. 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
0: That's this Wednesday, so do tune in if you have the chance, and if you have the chance to purchase tickets and get a really fine musical experience with Matt Wilson in front of Collective Unconscious as a part of the Granite City Radio Theater Season 14 finale, well, go to pp5.com and make that purchase, and we'll see you there. All right, so as we are getting into a mantra, 2-1 is probably the mantra I want to think about first. As in sports, the Minnesota Twins want to go 2-1 against the Cleveland Guardians in Cleveland, coming up today at 12:40, as the Twins won last night in 11 innings, 2-1. The Twins will be sending Andrew Morris to the mound to face the Cleveland Guardians. Again, 12:40 for the Minnesota Twins later today. And looking at 2-1 with the Minnesota Wild, well, they're down 2-1 to the Colorado Avalanche, and their next matchup is at St. Paul, the XL Energy Center. That's coming up this Monday at 7 p.m. 2-1 is the margin with San Antonio and the Minnesota Timberwolves as well in the second round of the NBA. The teams get together tonight at 6:30 at Target Center to see who will, you know, maybe we'll see if the Wolves can get in there and even that series up at 2-2. Maybe that'll be our next mantra. Anyhow, John Drake saying, that's it for the 11 o'clock hour. We're going to move into the jazz brunch at 12 noon. It's a Mother's Day jazz brunch, so hope that you bring your mimosas and have a good time with it. We're standing at about 11:52, and we're going to go with the music of sax player Joe Alterman, Hanging with Motion Worker, from a September 25 release, Keep the Line Open. The track is Moses Gonzalez on 88.1 FM.

0: 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The third hour of today's jazz program, Thriving on a Riff, complete with the sounds of John Beasley and SWR Big Band. This is a recording that was released on Friday. It's on O-Tone Music, a German label with Edel Culture as its side label, I guess. The SWR Big Band backing John Beasley, who brought you the original Galaha here on 88.1 FM. And we heard in that set, well, Joe Alterman and Motion Worker, and they're a little bit more of the electronic jazz sounds. Joe Alterman with the LP Keep the Line Open. It came out in 2025. Track was Moses Gonzalez, and you heard it here on Thriving on a Riff on KVSC.
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And you know, on the other hand, Sunday mornings are just about as easy to get up for as the folk music sounds of Frets on 88.1 FM, 6 until 11 every Saturday morning with Helm on the Helm. Taking a look at the weather, we're well on our way to 58. Sunny skies, northwest winds at 10 to 15 miles per hour for today, Mother's Day. Low overnight, 29, brings widespread frost from about 3 a.m. to 8 a.m. on Monday morning. Monday then warms to 64 with a chance of showers coming your way Monday night and a low of 47, chance being about 50%. Gusty winds from the southeast as high as 25 miles per hour as we head to Tuesday. Tuesday then brings sun and a high of 69, still gusty winds from the west-northwest, could gust as high as 35 miles per hour on Tuesday. Low 43, clear skies expected on Tuesday night, and a sunny 69 for Wednesday. Thursday, a 20% chance of rain, warms up to 75, again, chance of showers on Thursday night, and then Friday up to 81 degrees. Current conditions on the campus of St. Cloud State University. We are working on that 58 with a wind northwesterly at 14 miles per hour. Humidity 28%, feeling good. Dew point of 23 degrees and currently 55 on the campus of St. Cloud State. We have the Mother's Day Jazz Brunch coming your way and a few vocal cuts, including the work of Noah Levy, and as well, we'll see what else we can bring in. Stella Heath has a new LP, a Billie Holiday tribute, so that'll all be coming your way, but kicking it off with Lazy Afternoon. This is Billy Childs from his new Triumvirate record, and that was released recently on Mac Avenue Records.

0: Your sound alternative for 59 years. Happy birthday, KVSC. It is. The music on Thriving on a Riff during the noon jazz brunch. Stella Heath on Your Sound Alternative. Forthcoming release on Matterhorn Records comes out on the 15th this coming Friday. Stella Heath, the vocalist who has been in other bands, including, well, kind of the French Cafe Gypsy Sounds of the band Django Collective, and as well the French Oaks Gypsy Band. Her new LP is part of the Billie Holiday project called Billie, and there, What a Little Moonlight Can Do, a favorite of the Billie Holiday, written by Harry M. Woods. As well, Billie Childs with a new release in April on Mac Avenue called Triumvirate, and just excellent work from an artist who's been around over 40 years and six-time Grammy winner, LA's own Billie Child, and their Lazy Afternoon, the song written by John Latouche and Jerome Morose, again from the LP Triumvirate.
1: Hey man, great show. You play a great guitar. I feel you. So you guys are like a shoegaze type band, right?
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0: That follows a whole lot of blues, so I always get to see the guys before they go into their madness, their dream pop and shoegaze and slouch all the time. 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In the set, we have new and forthcoming Elian Elias. That's a new release, Banded Records, on the 22nd of May. It's a live recording called All Vivo, and it is all live recording, so let's take a listen. This is a early Elian Elias piano instrumental that she released back in 1989, and to get us into the set, this is At First Sight from Elian Elias, Al Vivo, out in a couple of weeks.

A pair of tracks with some big outer national flair to bring us to the halfway point of today's Modern Jet Set Flight. We just heard from Josh Ludlow, British DJ and producer on a vibrant Stereo Ferment compilation from 2025 called Fermented Grooves Volume 4. It was his edit of a track called Vikram, and then Alton Gun's got a new one, sixth record from the Amsterdam-based Turkish psych rock powerhouse called Garip. We heard Öldürme Beni. So like I said, we are halfway through today's Modern Jet Set Flight. Do not worry, there is plenty awaiting you in the second half. Tons of new releases, a little bit of Chinese American Bear, a double dose of Beck, and a couple of other surprises. So stay right where you're at. And as always, thank you for flying the fancy skies.

It's Modern Jet Set. Thank you for joining us on this hour-long escapade through the fancy skies. And in the background, we got a band called The 7 Day Weekend. From 2020 self-titled, it's Alan Evans and Chris Younker. They're making what they call electro-organic music. Tons of vintage film score influences in there. This song is called The Crystal Coast. A double dose of Beck. Before that, we heard I Only Have Eyes for You. That's a classic 1932 ballad. It's on an All Covers and Rarities album of classic love songs, came out in 2026, called Everybody's Gotta Learn Sometime. And then taking it back to his 10th album from 2006, The Information, we heard Elevator Music. Started it all off with Chinese American Bear. That's Seattle's Ann Tong and Bryce Barston with a new standalone single called No No Yeah Yeah. And we got a few more tracks before we reach our final destination. If in the meantime you find yourself in need of some more Jet Set vibing during the rest of your week, you can always find an instant replay of this most recent flight over on modernjetset.com, plus archives and other goodies for your frequent flyers. You can also always say hi anytime at all at mail@modernjetset.com. It's ever so nice to hear from you. All right, I'll be back in a couple of moments. Ring if you need anything. Thanks for flying. It's

And my friends, we are beginning our final descent here on Modern Jet Set with some jazzy vibes from the Ezra Collective. This is Ego Killer from 2022's second record from the London group called Where I'm Meant to Be. A short but sweet one before that from SML called Plankton from 2025's How You Been. That's Anna Butters on bass, synth player Jeremiah Chu, sax player Josh Johnson, percussionist Booker Stardrum, and guitarist Gregory Ullman, an all-star cast from 2025. Also heard from Alice Costello on a searingly beautiful solo effort called Move On With A Year from 2026. She's out of London. We heard a song called Damned If You Do, and Dina Ergen started us off. They've got a fourth record out, the Swedish post-folk pop quartet. It's called Menis Cobarn, and we heard the title track. Iris Berkeley, I want to sincerely thank you for joining me on today's Flight of Fancy. Until next week, may your champagne flute overflow with them. We'll meet right back here next time for another extra fancy flight. If you heard anything you loved today, you can find this most recent flight and a full show archive, including track lists, whenever you need a getaway. That's all over on modernjetset.com. But until we meet again, stay safe, stay sane, stay sassy, and most importantly, stay sexy, my friends.

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8: I'm thankful you're well. You're listening to Gyno. Gyno is a Seneca word for music or song. I'm your host, Brett Mabee. Each week we take a listen to some amazing music from different indigenous artists from all across this great Turtle Island. So whether you're tuning in for the first time today or you're a longtime listener, you're always invited to enjoy the music and the chat. I have the great good fortune of welcoming my friend Ailani to the show today. She's a young Santa Clara Pueblo artist located in northern New Mexico. At just 19 years old, she's released 6 different projects, occasionally guest hosts on radio shows, music videos, a staple at the Native Guitars Tour, and today we're discussing her latest release, Mortified, and kicking things off its vast play today on Gyno.

0: It's the indie dream pop stylings of the one and only Ilani and her Vast Play from her 2022 release Mortified, kicking off our listening on today's edition of Gyno. If you're just now tuning in, I'm excited for today's conversation with this young Santa Clara Pueblo artist. I got to meet her out in Albuquerque last year as a guest host for Native America Calling during the Native Guitars Tour time, you might recall. And I met her, Iwa, Olivia Comacheed, Scotty Clifford as well during that time. That was quite a stacked lineup that we had in the studio that day. And I've been meaning to get Ilani on the line here for a while now. So without further ado, it's with great pleasure that I'd like to welcome you to the show. Nyawe Skeno, Ilani, how are you doing today?
1: I'm doing good.
0: I'm glad to hear. It's, of course, once again, an incredible honor to be able to discuss your art today. And for the sake of the new listener, let's just hop right into some introductions. Please tell us a little bit about yourself.
1: I am a 19-year-old singer-songwriter, producer from Santa Clara Pueblo, New Mexico. And I've been doing this since I was about 13 years old, and I have about 6 releases out now. And yeah.
0: Very cool. What was it that inspired you to pick up the guitar and get going with it?
1: I think my grandma actually always wanted to play guitar. She couldn't actually do it herself, I guess, for whatever reason she believed. So she gave me guitar when I was about like 5. But I couldn't play it, and I couldn't really figure it out, and I didn't really have any like teachers or lessons to go off of, so I never really picked it up. But when I was about 12, I wanted to learn how to play, mostly because I actually want to songwrite. And so I start to learn chords and teach myself through online videos, and that's kind of what started it all.
0: Your grandma sounds like a really influential individual in your life. I mean, she helped you build your studio as well, correct? You live with her, and you sound really close, yeah?
1: Yeah, we're so close. Been close since I was born, and she is the person I look up to most and the person who supports me most, absolutely.
0: So you were mentioning that she probably, or for whatever reason, felt she couldn't play guitar. Did she start flooding you with requests once you learned how to play?
1: Not too many. She did buy me a songbook, and all of it had, I guess you could put oldies, but I was actually homeschooled by her with my brothers. And for a while, when I got decent enough, we'd play Country Roads by John Denver on it pretty often. And we'd sing it all together, our little homeschooling group. And it was pretty fun.
0: Needless to say, you've been playing for about 6 years now. At what age did you put out your first release?
1: The first release I put out was called Endeavors EP. And I released that in early 2020. So I was 16. Yes, 16. Sorry. I need to do some math.
0: Well, you know, I'm doing the math here right now, and wow, I didn't realize that all of these releases were put out in such a short amount of time.
1: Yeah, one after another.
0: Well, it's been go, go, go for you. And of course, I think when you and I met out in Albuquerque, that was right around, that was on the heels of the Heartbroken Bones album, right?
1: Yeah, I had released Heartbroken Bones in the summer of 2021 and kind of rode that high for a while. I did have a release in November called the Break My Heart EP of 2021, but most of it was riding the high of Heartbroken Bones, yeah.
0: What about that album do you think really kind of helped to open doors for you?
1: I honestly, I think about it often, and I don't really know what did it, but it just got so many reshares and reposts. And maybe a lot of it was just coverage from Native Guitars for based here in New Mexico. But I don't really know what happened.
0: Well, you sound a little surprised that you found some success with this. Yeah,
1: definitely. I never did it for success or coverage. I didn't really know what would happen, to be honest.
0: I like to think that's perhaps what resonates with people. I mean, you're doing it with the right reasons, with the right intention, and you're just expressing yourself. And I think people can feel that kind of visceral nature of your songwriting. Yeah?
1: That's probably a valid reason for why I think I confuse people slightly, possibly.
0: There are a lot of great tunes on that release. One that I want to spend just a couple minutes talking about, in fact, It's going to be the next song that kicks off this block of listening is Honestly. Now, this track stands apart for a couple of different reasons, but, I mean, you were able to kind of take your art to the next level by bringing in some visual collaborators for that, too.
1: Yeah, I was able to work with Morningstar Angeline from New Mexico to create a music video for it. It's my most popular song, so I felt like it was a good one to use for a music video.
0: You were mentioning that track. You kind of debated whether you were even going to include it on the album. I bet you're pretty happy that you did now, Aaliyah.
1: Yeah, I think I do wonder if if Heartbroken Bones wouldn't have taken off if I didn't include it on the album. But I'm so close not putting it on there. It's the first song I recorded for the album in 2020, the end of 2020, and I actually did it as a school project, so I wasn't going to use it for anything. And it was my least favorite song on the album, even after I released it.
0: It's kind of funny how that works out, isn't it? I mean, you hear that quite a bit from artists that, you know, it might have just been a throwaway tune, but that's the one that is going to strike a chord, no pun intended.
1: Right, yeah. And you never really know, like, my favorite songs ended up being the least played songs, and I think everyone's tastes are just really different, and I've released almost every song I've recorded and made just because I really don't know what's going to do it and what's going to not at this point.
0: Well, Aylani, I'm excited to come back and talk specifically about your latest release, the 2022 Mortified. Again, real quick, for listeners just now tuning in, I'm joined on the line with Santa Clara Pueblo artist Aylani, and we're discussing her musical background at this point, but we have a lot more to talk about. So without further ado, we're going to get back into our listening. As my guests often do here on Guy Note, Aylani was kind enough to provide me with a couple recommendations, and one of which we know mutually, Iwa, and we're going to be featuring their Tangerine Lamborghini before our time is up. I also have a new artist to me anyway, and that's by Nepal artist By Joe's Room. So we'll come back, talk a little bit about that band and a whole lot more in just a few. At this time, you are cordially invited to turn it up and sing along with Honestly from Aylani's Heartbroken Bones, released in 2021. Asarananda Jates, you ought to sing along. You're listening to Guy Note.

0: feeding my talents, bleeding some truth, hope to find truce, pity I take, love I could use, addiction is right next to me when I cruise, got a problem with eating that I pay no mind, two cents is nuisance when you're on your grind, beeswax distracts all the self-hate I find, pity just a little cause I fiddle with decline, historical drama be hysterical on them and want really to solve them, but love all these problems though keeping me company cause on my ties I'm close no more.
1: This is Alexa Dawson, phoning in from traditional Osage and Kansa territory, and you're listening to Gyno with Brett Mabee.

That's I Don't Need You by Joe's Room today here on Gyno. Of course, one of two recommendations that today's featured guest, Ilani, was kind enough to provide me with. Welcome back to the conversation. If you're just now tuning in, we got a little bit of an idea of Ilani's musical upbringing, her close relationship with her grandmother, and all of the musical foundations that bring us to this point right now. But before talking specifically in depth about more

0: Certified, I do want to take just a quick minute to talk about By Joe's Room. What made you include this in today's recommendation playlist?
1: I did a collaboration last year, on one of his songs, but I didn't know about him until we somehow became mutuals on Instagram, and he would post videos of him producing stuff and releases, and I listened to a few of his tracks one day, and I really enjoyed it. It's a lot of instrumental stuff, and it's really easy listening and good, like, background studying music, and it's just nice to listen to. And he asked me to be on one of his songs, and the song is Cliff's featuring me, and I really enjoyed the freedom he gave me on it. And he's just a really respectable young guy from Arizona, and yeah, I really enjoyed working with him, and I listen to his music all the time.
0: You guys have any more plans to collaborate in the future?
1: I hope so. I would love to be either featuring him or be featured on his track again. I feel like our music styles complement each other well, the sort of indie DIY pop.
0: Well, I'll be keeping my fingers crossed for that future collaboration as well, and I certainly hope it comes to fruition. Lonnie, I want to switch gears just a little bit right now and talk specifically about Mortified. It's my understanding that you really went back and forth with the production of this album. I mean, if I'm reading things correctly, I mean, you probably have a lot more songs that you had written than actually made the final cut, yeah?
1: Yeah, I'd actually say it's the only release of mine that had a lot of songs written and scrapped.
0: And you went back and forth, renamed it like four times. Why the indecisiveness with this?
1: I think, in all honesty, it was a release that I was most insecure about from the get-go. I think after writing the Heartbroken Bones album and the success off of that album, it made me really nervous to release again because I felt like a standard was made, and I felt like I also had an audience that expected a certain sort of vibe now because of Heartbroken Bones. And I think I felt mortified. And I had created so many judgments about what other people wanted to hear. So I think a lot of it is a struggle between being decisive of wanting to make an album that's only for me and songs that are for me, because originally it was only a coping mechanism for me. Then it turned into something else. And I think it was really hard to balance both of those worlds because it no longer became a coping mechanism. It became something, it became an identity for me.
0: No, I can understand that. Well, with that being said, though, I certainly don't feel like anything feels forced on it, if you know what I mean. It still feels naturally you, though, you know?
1: Yeah, and I think that's why so many songs were scrapped, because I could tell if it wasn't me or if it was, and it took me probably the longest. It was the longest it took for me to do a release because I spent so long making sure it was what I wanted it to be and making sure it felt like me instead of something I felt forced to make.
0: When we're talking about themes on the album, though, what sets this collection of songs apart from your previous releases?
1: I think this is the release that has the most self-reflection of my own, instead of a lot of what I've done is heartbreak songs or songs of being in love. And it still has that. It's just this time I'm talking about heavier things of my own personal identity that's self-featured. And I think before then I was too scared to even admit that publicly. And in this release, I was able to really talk about my self-hatred more, and that be a bigger theme than being in love or breaking up with somebody.
0: So yeah, definitely more introspection on this. Do you feel like that it's helped you with some of your self-deprecation? Has it been a release of that too?
1: Yeah, I think it definitely was helpful for me to admit that I hate myself as much as I do and say it. Because I think in that process, it made me hate myself a little less. Yeah. And that's never a bad thing.
0: No, and I think, again, that's going to be something that your fans are going to feel good about as well. Because we can all identify with that. And you're at this age where you are asking a lot of questions and trying to find your place in the world right now. So, you know, I think it is a necessary release, no pun intended, for you at this particular time, you know?
1: Yeah.
0: Ilani, what are some of the other standouts for you on this album? What do you particularly like about it?
1: I think there's a newer sense of maturity, and every album I've released has more of it, and Mortified has something that feels more mature to me than any other project I've done. And I think I can appreciate actually being able to see it stronger. And even in my love songs and my breakup songs, it's a more mature viewpoint than like a 16-year-old would write. And a lot of what people have listened to me before was 16-year-old love songs and 16-year-old heartbreak songs. And I think the maturity has been really cool to listen to, even for me, and to see. And also, it's been cool because I noticed other people pointed out and say it to me. And I think that's something I really appreciate about it. And I think even talking about self-hatred and stuff, not something teenagers talk about a lot. They're insecure, but they don't say it. And I think it was important for me to bring that out. And that feels more mature to me than something 16-year-old me would write.
0: Yeah, no, I can respect that. We have a little bit more time to chat today, but before we do get into our next block of listening, I do want to just talk about the production on this, specifically because I think it's important to point a few things out here. Let's talk about your team. Who is your production team?
1: It's just me.
0: Just
1: I record everything. I master it myself, and I'm the only one who does all the instruments and everything on every single one of my releases.
0: That's incredible. And I wanted to point that out for listeners in case they weren't aware, because you're wearing a lot of different hats on this, but I think it also really highlights your exceptional talent as well, because let's face it, as you're well aware now, I mean, there's a lot more to making an album than people typically give any kind of credit for, right?
1: Mm-hmm. Yeah. I mean, down to album artwork, it's like everything, and getting it distributed to streaming platforms, there's so many layers to it. It doesn't just appear one day. It's like many months or even years for some people to put that all together. And I think I've actually made it super simple for myself with making it just me, because I get to make all the decisions. I don't have to argue or work with anybody. I get the final say. And also, I have to take a lot of responsibility as an artist because I don't have anyone to blame. Mm-hmm. If something is sucks or if something is difficult or hard, it's like I am my own boss. And with that, there's pros and cons, but I wouldn't want to have it any other way. I would never really want a team, I don't think.
0: Sure, sure. Again, that was definitely worth talking about, just so people can really gain a deeper appreciation of all the work that you're putting into this, and I think it's paying off. I'm a huge fan, and I have been since we met last April. Looking ahead to 2023, you have a very specific goal in mind, but we'll save that for when we come back. Let's get back into the listening, if that's all right with you.
1: Yeah.
0: During this block, we're going to be hearing Iwa's latest single, Tangerine Lamborghini. Now, I always encourage Gyno listeners to go and check out the archive, but I do encourage you right now to go and do that, because Iwa was a guest of mine last year in 2022, and they actually recommended Ilani. So this is kind of a cool flip-flop that we're seeing right here. We're also going to be hearing one from Neon Natives, but kicking things off right now from Ilani's Mortified, you're invited to turn it up and sing along with I'm Not Alone today on Gyno.

0: Hey, this is Cousin Bob. I hate the music, the DJs, and everything about this station. But the cows love it. As they say, the root cellar brings the milk feller.
1: KVSC, we're big with the cows.
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5: 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I have a couple more tracks coming your way before wrapping up my discussion with today's featured guest, Ilani, including this one from the Tewa. It's I Want You Now, today on Gyno.

0: Come with us, Stick. This is Iwa, coming from District 7 of Gila River Indian Community, and you're tuning into Voice.
1: I might have a God complex, but this theology is robust. Baby girl, foreclosed the deal like Sears Roebuck. Allergic to legumes, she loses her breath because I go nuts. Got behind the wheel because we broke up, hurts donut.

0: was Tangerine Lamborghini as we wind down that block of listening today on Guy Note. If you're just now tuning in, you've missed an insightful conversation with a young up-and-coming artist. It's been a joy to have Ilani on the line today. And as always, you're invited to go check out the full archive at gynomusic.fm for this and all past episodes. And you're also welcome to check out local listings and nv1.org. Ilani, as we were starting to discuss before we got back into our listening, you have a very specific goal in mind for 2023. And I want to add, this is a goal I've never, ever heard before in all of my interviews. So take it away. What do you have planned for 2023?
1: My goal is to not release any large projects this year.
0: And why is that?
1: Well, as we spoke about earlier, I've had one release after another, really close in proximity, like months, not even a year. And I think at my age, I'm only 19, and I started releasing when I was 16 and recording when I was 15. I think there's definitely been a lot of, and I also talking about Mortified, the pressure that I felt in was more than I ever had felt before, because I was so terrified of things I wasn't terrified initially, like what other people think of me and stuff like that. And I think I burnt myself out with music, and I never even got the chance to sit on the work I've already done, because, I mean, if you think about it, I've done the album for an artist in a short amount of time that they would normally do in years. And I think I want to focus on really sitting with what I've already done and focusing on removing those judgments that I've created around performance and my art, because I need that time to get back into what I originally did it for, which was for myself.
0: You know, I really love and respect your honesty. And I'll say this probably every time we talk. I think these are talking points that people need to have normalized as well. You know, I mean, we talked about kind of self-loathing, and I appreciate that too, because as you were mentioning, you know, not everybody is willing to, you know, own up to that. And here you are being right up front with it. And I think that's really important. You know, and you are absolutely correct. You've done an incredible amount of music in such a short amount of time. You really make me feel lazy. Can I just say that? But, you know, I really hope that 2023 is good to you and that you enjoy your youth right now, too. I mean, there is more to life than just, you know, putting out albums and stuff. Yeah.
1: Yeah, absolutely. I actually have jobs I like to do outside of this. I work for an art gallery, and I also like to just play music just because I want to play it in that moment, not because I want to have to record it. And I like to go enjoy my free time and spend time with my family. And a lot of it has spent just making another album. And it's not even to blame for any reason. It's like, I just had to. I had to get all those feelings out and stuff. But now I did, and I can really sit on what I've done, and it doesn't mean I'm going to not make music anymore. It just means I want to sit on what I've done in such a short amount of time.
0: Yeah, I respect that 100%. It's been an honor to have you on the show. Our time is fastly running out. I guess I just have one more question for you. Where can people find more of you at?
1: I have a website. It's called ilanimusic.com, and that's ilanimusic, ilanimusic.com. And I'm also on Instagram under the same handle, ilanimusic, again, ilani music. And you can find me on all streaming platforms under Ilani, ilani. I'm the only one. It's helpful. But yeah, that's all where you can find me.
0: Thank you so much for taking a little bit of time to chat with me about your lovely music. And I really sincerely hope that 2023 brings you nothing but the best of whatever it has to offer. And I certainly hope you'll join me on Guy Note when you're ready with the next release.
1: Thank you. Thank you for having me.

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1: 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We just finished up with Gyno. What? Oh, what a good show. I'm so fortunate to have that right before, because, you know, I still kind of get ready for the show, listen to Gyno a little bit. Good stuff. Good stuff. Well, I'm Uncle Frank, and I'm here for The Root Cellar, KVSC's own Americana alt country roots rock goodness. Comes to you every Sunday, 3 to 6. And now that you know that, you won't be doing anything else but listening to The Root Cellar from now on. But first, we got to prove it. But first, this.
2: 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He also went on to become a driving force behind the Twilight Hours and has recently performed as Matt Wilson and his orchestra. 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
1: 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We broadcast from the basement of Stuart Hall here at St. Cloud State University, only a stone's throw away from the mighty Mississippi. And you're here all, you know, for the next 3 hours with old Uncle Frank, boy. Yeah. You don't know what, you don't know what you're in for. Well, but, okay. So first song I thought, I haven't played the Drive-By Truckers. I'm a huge fan of the Drive-By Truckers, but I hardly ever play them on the show. Well, I do play them on the show, but boy, not as much as I would probably should be or would like to be. But we're gonna start it off with a rocker. And so what this means is your volume has to go up just a little bit more, maybe a lot more, just a lot more. And just warn the people around that you should go, hey, I'm going to turn up the radio. So just be ready. Drive-By Truckers, Let There Be Rock. KVSC, Root Cellar.

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She's the light of my life. But if I'm to be truthful, I don't feel alive.

culture wall. And that such deep baritone with Manitoba Man and that's off the single, but no, it's off his Songs of the Prairies was the album for that. And then before that, Chicago Farmer, All in One Place. And that's not their new album. They do have a new album out.

0: and we're getting back into the music right after this.
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0: 88.1 KVSC, your sound alternative. And give me a shout out if you went to the show last night. I wasn't able to get to Aunt Annie's last night for the Roger Fink and Dan Rumsey. But I do have some Dan Rumsey in queued up here, but I think I'm going to play it later on in the show. Coming up at Aunt Annie's is Julian Taylor. I saw him at the Winnipeg Folk Festival a couple years ago. He's out of Ontario. And he wrote this song. When would this come out? It came out in, must have been about 6 years ago. 4 years ago. But before that, the U.S. too, in Canada, they found, hundreds of children, Native children that were buried at residential schools, unmarked graves. And, that kind of came to light just a few years ago. And, it's such a cruel thing to think you take the kids away from school, from their parents, and then you don't even give them a proper, they just die and give them, throw them in the heap. Julian Taylor, wrote a song called Seeds about that. So what the heck? We're going to play it. What the heck? Off his, Beyond the Reservoir album. Seeds, KBSC, Root Cellar.

0: Weary Ramblers with Spring Song. It's a nice song. Off their Driftwood album they released just last year, and they're playing Aunt Annie's on just coming up on the 17th of May, next Sunday, 4 o'clock. And then before that, the Dead South with the Banjo Odyssey off their Good Company album. I think that was one of their first albums. And then before that, Dave Rawlings Machine with I Hear Them All off A Friend of a Friend. And then starting that set off, Julian Taylor with Seeds off the Beyond the Reserve album. And he's playing Aunt Annie's on the last Sunday of the month. Yeah, May 31st, 4 o'clock. And Aunt Annie's is located at 109 Avon Avenue South in Avon, Minnesota. Yeah, and you can just look up Aunt Annie's website as far as tickets and all that jazz. All right, we're going to get into more music, but first, this.
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1: Until everyone is a morning person. 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
3: Actually, he's on board already.
2: Really?
3: The guy loves Courtney Barnett.
0: I love some of these cuts, man. Yeah. You know, commencement was just on Friday, and I really want to wish, I'm really going to miss, I mean, from selfishly, I'm going to really miss the students here that have graduated, that are graduated this year. But congratulations to them. What a pleasure it's been to be around the studio and watch them become really incredible people around here. Well, they're already incredible people, but you know, impressive young people. So good luck. Don't be shy. Stop by, say hi. All right, we're gonna listen to something off the Hayes Carl's album, We're Only Human, from last year. I haven't played this particular cut much off of it, but great album. Hayes Carl, Progress of Man, here on KBSC Root Cellar.

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1: Jesse Wells. Wrapping up that kind of long set. Well, I think there's a lot of short songs in there. With Joy Nice. I just released that back, I think in December. And then before that, Asleep at the Wheel. Way back in 1988, they released that album, Western Standard Time, with Walking the Floor Over You. And then right about that same time, Gear Daddy's released She's Happy off of Let's Go Scare Al. And then before that, the Bottle Rockets with Dog. Prior to that, Blackie and the Rodeo Kings with Sarah Watkins singing along with that, and with Another Free Woman. And then singing that set off was Hayes Carl off his latest album, Progress of Man. And you're listening to KVSC FM and HD St. Cloud and KMOJ HD3, Minneapolis, St. Paul. There's some big, on Wednesday, it's the last Granite City Radio Theater. Here, I'm going to play this, tell you all about it.
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1: 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Well, happy Mother's Day to all the mothers out there. You deserve more. Yeah, you just deserve more. You know, just whatever you get today, you do a lot. Thank you. So, you know, but I think last year I did a Mother's Day. Well, I think I did a lot more Mother's Day. So I never really thought ahead about that, but I'm gonna play one of my favorite mother songs, Leroy Stagger, with the song Mother. You're on KVSC 88.1.

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3: Well, howdy, everybody. I hope you're ready for a little more. Before I get the Sundowners back up here, and before we continue, this is something I want to share with you here. This is an email that I received in February of this year. This fella says, he says, Corin, and he tells me he runs an open mic, right? And then he says, we're an open mic, of course, but we also have a feature at every show. I saw you about a year or two ago and thought you and your buddy would be a good feature. Our features do a half hour. I don't see why I should correct his typos here. Our features do a half hour, and we only pay $50. But if you were stuck in town here on a first, third, or fifth Sunday night any month of the year, this would beat sitting in a motel room watching Simpsons reruns, which you realize as the email goes on. No, it wouldn't. We'd have to know a few months in advance, of course. But to be honest, there was one problem. Your tendency to flood the audience with patter prior to each song would mean that they would get one or at best two songs out of you guys during a half-hour feature. I mean, if we were to book you as a music act, that would be a poor payoff for the crowd. And if we booked you as a word act, well, then the music portion would seem superfluous. This is my favorite. What to do? It sure is a puzzler. I know it's been a few years now. Maybe that need for extended talk prior to each song has passed. It wouldn't go down well with my audiences as they are a well-read, well-educated bunch. Not like you guys. And they do not appreciate long intros or histories. They'll get, puts that in quotes, they'll get any song you throw at them. Trust them. We really enjoyed the music part of your portion of the show. Anyway, I hope you're well and good, not wallowing in any of this flute. Everyone out here, damn, I had it for 2 weeks, got over it. To celebrate, went to a restaurant and got food poisoning. I received that email in February. That thing is like a diamond. I mean, it's got facets. It's like, there are so many dimensions to that. So many levels to enjoy. I never responded to it. I didn't know how. I was traveling with Jonathan Bird when I got it, and we'd be riding in the car, and he'd say, hey, read me that email again. What kind of invitation is that? Like, I just read. It'd be like asking a gal out on a date and telling her you can only afford to take her to some shitty place, but she doesn't wear the dress she was wearing when you met. It's all going to be good. I don't understand. Anyway, I didn't know what to do with this thing. So I took out all the specific information and I put it on my fan page on Facebook. And I just said, what would you say to this? And there was like 100 responses. Some people wrote in response to every line, like they broke it down, you know? Anyway, Taylor Ashton, who, by the way, tonight has been helping us out with our guitars. Taylor is one of the first people to respond, and he said, man, that's you gotta write a song. But I think just a few hours went by, and it's like down thread. Taylor was like, never mind, I got it. So what I'd really like to do, to kick off this second set, I just would really like to invite him out here to sing this song with me. Would you please welcome to the stage Mr. Taylor Ashton?
4: A duet for you fine folks.

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Well, if you can change your style for us, I can give you 50 bucks. I'll throw in a couple drinks. What do you think?

0: Corn Raymond and the Sundowners with What to Do and Change. It's kind of a funny story. Well, it's kind of a long thing, so it's like 8 minutes with the intro, so probably won't. All right, and then before that, Katie Prewitt, her single that she released just a month or so ago with Kindness Isn't Common Sense. And then starting that set up was Leroy Stagger with Mother. And we're going back into the music with this.
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0: 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I got time for a few songs before 4:30 when the ruler of the underground, Neil Young,

Cowboy Junkies. In My Time of Need, they released an album of acoustic duos. I mean, acoustic music, mostly covers. And that was Ryan Adams wrote that song. And then before that, I'm With Her with Ancient Light off their Wild and Clear and Blue album that they released last year, too. And they're going to be playing Blue Ox Festival. Yeah, I we went there last year, and it's well set up, and but I'm not sure if I can make the dates happen this year. But I'm With Her. They're playing over there in Eau Claire. All right. Well, you know what time it is. It's time for the Root Cellar Ruler of the Underground segment, and it's for May. Mall of May, Neil Young. And we're going to listen to, I'm going to start it off with Harvest Moon, title cut, KBSC, Root Cellar.

0: Ruler of the Underground, Neil Young, Cortez the Killer. And then before that, Saddle Up, the Palomino. And then starting in the Ruler of the Underground segment with Neil Young, Harvest Moon. So tune in next week about this same time. Carl will be spinning the Neil Young set. All right, we're going to get into more music, but first this.
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0: 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And we got time here for a few songs before we call Bob, my cousin Bob, to get the weather. But we got some songs before that. I bet you the cows like Langhorne Slim on Fire. Can you imagine? What? You know, just imagine these cow's tails when I crank this up.

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Cat Clyde. That's brand new music from Cat with Man's World off the Mud, Blood, and Bone album. And then before that, the late, great Todd Schneider off The Devil You Know. That's a great album. Looking for a Job from 2006. 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

0: that music means it's time to check in with my cousin Bob for the weather. He's a Norwegian bachelor dairy farmer out by St. Wendel, and he fancies himself a bit of a meteorologist and the president of the American Alternative Meteorology Society. Hello, Bob. Are you there?
1: Sure am, Frankie.
0: Okay, Bob. All right. I can't believe I'm even talking about this, but the last time we spoke, you were feeding your cows Miralax to thin out the manure so you could attack your neighbors, Pete Peterson and Seymour Schwinghammer, with super soakers. Now, how could I even this up? Bob, I'm almost afraid to ask where this is at.
1: Well, you know, I started the campaign Epic Power Flush last Monday. You know, one would say it was going pretty good. So good that I could hardly tell who was Pete and who was Seymour. You know, they were covered with so much debris.
0: Okay, Bob, I think you went too far.
1: Well, you weren't the only one. The only reason I stopped is because, you know, the sheriff deputy tapped on my shoulder and said, "The good times are over, Bob."
0: Well, I told you that the sheriff was going to be out there pretty soon. So, you know, what's happening?
1: Well, since Monday, we've had a truce. You know, a ceasefire, one would say, while we work out an agreement. All right? So, I started with a 15-point plan, you know, and then I knocked it down to 10, and then 6, and I have a 3-point plan, a one-page 3-point plan. And I had my mother hand deliver it to Pete and Seymour.
0: Wait, Bob, doesn't your mother need a walker?
1: Well, I can't, you know, the sheriff told me I couldn't go near, you know, like 1,000 feet from the house, of their place.
0: I'm going, okay, all right. Okay.
1: Now, you know, they better accept this deal. If they don't, the brown shower will begin again. And I just ordered 500 pounds of Miralax off Amazon.
0: Okay. All right. Okay. What is this 3-point plan?
1: Well, all right. The main sticking points are that Pete Peterson, Seymour Schwinghammer are not allowed to spread rumors about me that I'm using the National Weather Service app or a website for any of my weather predictions. Secondly, Pete Peterson has to admit that the earth is round and not flat.
0: All right.
1: And finally, whoever is at the St. Wendell VFW first gets to stay. If the other person walks in and they see them there, they have to leave immediately.
0: And now I'm waiting for their response. Okay. All right, Bob. I see where this is going. So, oh, boy. Okay, so what's your forecast?
1: Well, okay. You know, I think I might be the first in Minnesota, and probably the whole Midwest, to do this. I started recording pigs. Yeah, kind of like what they do with dolphins to understand the language. You know, primarily because pigs often don't talk about the weather, but we can't understand them. And they kind of know what's going to happen. But I think I've cracked the code. So lo and behold, this morning I listened to the recordings. And I believe they told me what's going to happen with the weather. So based on the scientific facts, today we'll have a high of 58. Tonight we'll have a low of 29. Monday we'll have a high of 64. Monday night we'll have a low of 48 with rain possible. And Tuesday we'll probably have... will be sunny and breezy with a high of 69.
0: Okay. All right. Thanks, Bob.
1: Hey. Hey, Frankie, before you go, can you play something by the Rat Boys? Oh, no, it's just Rat Boys, Bessie corrected me. It's just Rat Boys. Yeah, I don't really like them, but the cows love them. As they say, the root cellar brings an out feller.
0: Sure thing, Bob. Rat Boys, as requested, for Bob, by these very hip cows. KVSC, root cellar.

He brought the war home with him. Still got sand in his boots. He's wrestling with the demons and the cold, hard truth. Now something ain't right about him. He came back different.

horseshoes and hand grenades. Oh, their song Whiskey. Off their This Old Town now. They put out that out, oh gosh, 13 years ago, 2013. And then before that, the late Guy Clark with Heroes. Man, can he write a song. That's why if you're a regular listener to the, or regular listener to the Root Cellar, for one on my shows that, I'm playing a Guy Clark, a different Guy Clark song every show.

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1: 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From legendary anthems to live takes and alternate tracks, deep cuts, we've got your favorites lined up and maybe some you haven't heard of. Turn up the volume. Headphones, lava lamps, and maybe seatbelts for safety first. Kick off the night with tunes that have stood the test of time. Stay with us from 7 till 10 and then 10 till 2 for Classic Rock Part 1 and 2 on 88.1 KVSC.
0: Yeah, you're set for a treat after you finally get done with Uncle Frank here because it's the music never stopped at 6 to 7. Classic Rock starts 7 o'clock till 10. Gypsy runs a show, and then he trades off the baton at 10 o'clock with Sarah Jane Smith, and she takes it to 10, till 2 in the morning. Yeah. Lots of good stuff coming. And I got to thank Gypsy for covering for me a couple Tuesdays ago. Well, I was able to go see Fred Eaglesmith. Yeah, that was pretty doggone good. Yeah, Carl Leslie, too, from Root Cellar. He also went, and it was great. It was good to see Fred. So I think I'm going to work some Fred in here somewhere coming up. But first, we're going to listen to... Okay, wait a minute. There we go. All right, we're going to... listen to some new music here from Lois Pear. They got a new song out, Diamonds. And KVSC, The Root Cellar.

0: Hey, this is Cousin Bob. I hate the music, the DJs, and everything about this station. But the cows love it. As they say, the root cellar brings the milk feller.
1: KVSC, we're big with the cows.

0: Live, Fred Eagle Smith. And the Flying Squirrels, Ralph's last show, and that was when Willie P. Bennett, the late Willie P. Bennett, was playing mandolin there. And before that, Queen Esther with Take It to the Limit. And prior to that, the Mill Billies with Wisconsin Rain. And they're playing also the Blue Ox Festival. I caught them either last year or the year before. They played Trucker Fest over in Princeton, and they're out of Milwaukee, I believe, yeah. And they're good. If you can see them, that I think Eau Claire is the closest for the Blue Ox Festival. And then brand new music from the Lowest Pair. Gosh, that's a nice song. Diamonds off their Always as Ever, yeah, Always as Young as We'll Ever Be. Man, just put it out. Good stuff. All right. We're going to back into the music. We got time for a few more songs. But first, it's Wednesday. Big deal.
1: Granite City Radio Theater is concluding its 14th season with special musical guest Matt Wilson on Wednesday, May 13th. Matt Wilson is primarily known for being the frontman behind the legendary Twin Cities college rock band Trip Shakespeare. He also went on to become a driving force behind the Twilight Hours and has recently performed as Matt Wilson and his orchestra. The show will also include music from house band Collective Unconscious, radio drama from Shades Brigade, trivia with Dan Barth, and loads of great comedy sketches. 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
0: 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Root Cellar. I'm going to play some new music. There's so much great new music coming out that I have a hard time not playing just all new music, but it's good stuff. All right, so Todd Partridge just put out a new album, and I'm going to hear something off that called The Old Kit Bag here on KVSC. Root Cellar.

she's home. Billy Bragg. That single he just put out around January. And for that, Ray Bonneville, Carry the Fallen, of his Going by Feel album. And before that, Valerie June with Working Man, Working Woman Blues, Pushing Against the Stone. And then starting that set off was new music by Todd Partridge, Old Kit Bag. That's a single I just released. All right, well, I'm Uncle Frank. I'm going to shift you off here in a few minutes to John Drake, who's going to bring you the music never stopped till 7 o'clock. And then the Gypsy McGreevy comes in. Yeah, he comes in the back door because he's got such a, like a, you know, the paparazzi are going for him. But he can sneak in. He sneaks in everywhere. He's just amazing because he has to. Well, he's on the classic rock 7 to 10, and then Sarah Jane Smith just bats cleanup. Man, if you ever listen to a Sarah Jane Smith show, you gotta, because she picks out such great music. All right, well, you can catch me next on Tuesday. I'll be on the I'm on the Diversions every Tuesday, 5 to 7, and yeah, so play a little bit, kind of some of the same stuff, but kind of some different. Well, you guys have a good evening, and we're going to leave it with Kathleen Edwards to take us home and give us a soft place to land. Have a good evening.

Welcome to The Music Never Stopped. I'm John Drake. Today's episode can be called Dealer's Choice. There are many reasons, so I'll spin them. First, most of the music comes from recent deals, new Dave's Picks releases, and new acquisitions, and I'll be dealing the tunes off them from the bottom of the deck. Looks like my hand is four of a kind, a pair, and a wild card. Secondly, it's said that I collect Grateful Dead CDs about the same way as I collect baseball cards. Vintage is better, and one can never have enough. Third, the choices will come with some personal stories from my early peak experiences as a Deadhead. 1981 was a big year for me, traveling from Minnesota for my first out-of-state show, July 11th at Alpine Valley in East Troy, Wisconsin. The St. Paul Civic Center show on the night before left me zonked, so I enjoyed a purifying early morning walk in the rain in my hometown of Forest Lake. I came back home and took a call from one of my friends who had been in St. Paul that night. He said there were plenty of tickets available for Alpine and that we should road trip to Wisconsin. The previous sleepless night led to a sleepless afternoon on the road and a surreal experience at the outdoor theater. Everything was just darker and a little more aggressive than the previous evening. 1981 is notable for the fact that the Dead toured Europe twice, once in late March and returning for shows in late September and October. We'll begin the program just before the first European jaunt. Spring Tour 1981 began in Chicago on February 26th. The Dead pulled into Madison Square Garden for two nights, March 9th and 10th. If I Have My Way, we'll begin on the first night in the second set with Samson and Delilah.

The band would return to the Uptown for two more shows in May of 78. Dave's Picks 57 also includes material from the second show, January 31st, presenting most of the second set minus Samson and Delilah on a show that could be considered on par, if not hotter, than the third night. We began the show with Samson and Delilah, recorded at Madison Square Garden, March 9, 1981, and released in 2022 on Rhino Records. I recently purchased the Madison Square Garden album and a CD recorded at RFK Stadium, Washington, D.C. on June 10, 1973. I realized I was quite short on Summer 73 Dead when writing 72nd Sets 1973, but noticed there was a five-show box set of Summer 73 shows. RFK 610 is offered as a standalone concert CD on Rhino and was released in 2023. The RFK show is one of the biggest Dead shows of its era. This was one of two shows co-headlining with the Allman Brothers Band in the nation's capital. 7 hours of music with 4.5 featuring the Grateful Dead. I remember purchasing a Grateful Dead poster from a dorm poster dealer one year in the 1980s where Phil Lesh is on stage wearing an outrageous sun hat. The shot is from that 73 DC concert. Here's Here Comes Sunshine from the second DC show.

They Love Each Other from Dave's Picks, Volume 58. The CD was recorded at Curtis Hickson Hall in Tampa, Florida on December 18, 1973. Oddly enough, the first Dick's Picks from Hickson Hall, but on the next night, December 19, 1973. New material bookending with the first archival series. Previous to that, a Wake of the Flood song, Here Comes Sunshine, released on June 10, 1973, RFK Stadium, Washington, D.C., on Rhino Records and Grateful Dead Productions. During 1982, I had the pleasure to attend two of three shows at Red Rocks in Morrison, Colorado. Hitchhiking with a friend to meet with high school friends who were now living in Colorado, we were met with crazy fingers of rain and brilliant shows on July 28th and 29th. Upon our return to Minnesota, there would be a Civic Center show on August 6th. What I remember most about the show is that my high school Deadhead friends and my college Deadhead friends all converged on the venue. We all had floor tickets, but the Forest Lake Deadheads had better seats. I was able to bridge the gap thanks to soundman Dan Healy. My late brother Nick joined me, moving back from the front to sit with me on equipment cases near the soundboard with the full blessings of Healy. I was fascinated by the oscilloscope screens on the soundboard.

0: Just 2 weeks later, Grateful Dead songwriter Robert Hunter was making an appearance at Duffy's Tavern in Minneapolis on August 18th. My college Deadhead friends were all about the Talking Head show at the U of M that night. I, on the other hand, wanted to see the opening act, Cats Under the Stars, with Paul Metza, so I spent the night at Duffy's. I was front and center for Cats, who I made friends with the year before from their shows at St. Cloud State, and stayed front and center for Hunter. Nothing like being in the crux of the Grateful Dead reality. Hunter delivered Dead classics Jack Straw, Scarlet Begonias, and Stella Blue, plus playing My First Touch of Grey 5 years before it became a top 10 hit for the Grateful Dead. The Headsheads arrived late during the show, but I had the time of my life. I realized I didn't have much Hunter live, so I recently bought copies of Live 85 on Relics Records and A Box of Rain Live 1990 on Rykodisc. Let's begin with the take on Reuben Reese recorded in 1990.
1: Cherise was brushing her long hair gently down. It was the afternoon of Carnival.

A Pair of Aces from Robert Hunter Live. Amagamelin Street, recorded live in 1985 and released on an album of the same name on Relics Records. Before that, A Sublime, Ruben and Cherise, recorded on tour in 1990. The live album on Ryko Disc was a companion to the book that compiled more than 250 lyrics by Robert Hunter and published in 1990. Our wild card is Bruce Hornsby. The Grammy-winning hit-making pianist first guested with the Grateful Dead in 1988 and continued on until 1995. Bruce became a band member upon the death of Brent Midland in 1990. He continued to tour with the Dead until 1992, often playing accordion as well as keys, even after Vince Wallnick was hired to replace Midland in September of 1990. We'll close with a selection from his live 1998 to 2000 album, Here Comes the Noisemakers, with the opening of Terrapin Station, Lady with a Fan. Storyteller makes no choice. Soon you will not hear his voice. His job is to shed light and not to master.